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0: 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Bien plus encore.
1: Imagine hearing another language translated directly through your earphones while someone is speaking. Apple's live translation can now do that with compatible AirPods and an Apple Intelligence-enabled iPhone. You download the languages first, and the processing happens on the phone rather than sending the conversation to the cloud. Your reply can appear as text or play aloud through the phone for the other person. It could be useful for travel, meetings, or assisting visitors, but it requires supported devices, regions, and languages, and translations can still be inaccurate. Use it to understand the conversation, but confirm addresses, prices, and important instructions before acting.
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0: Exactly 5 PM, time for your English news updates with Trina. 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
1: Good afternoon, everyone, and thank you for joining us for the latest edition of the News Flash. Faithfuls are flocking to Sainte-Croix today as part of the pilgrimage to pay homage to Father Laval. Amidst fervour and final preparations, the neighbourhood is taking on a different atmosphere.

atmosphere to welcome thousands of Mauritians. The National Task Force was on site yesterday for a final assessment of preparations ahead of the pilgrimage, as authorities and organisers added the finishing touches to ensure that the event runs smoothly and safely. According to the Father Lavelle Pilgrimage Centre, between 60,000 and 75,000 people are expected to attend the main day of celebration this Tuesday, while nearly 200,000 visitors could make the pilgrimage over the course of the month. This annual gathering has become a deeply rooted tradition that draws people from across Mauritius and beyond. An officer of the Financial Crimes Commission, FCC, has been suspended from his duties following an internal investigation. He is suspected of leaking confidential documents. Evidence was reportedly obtained from a mobile phone belonging to Stephen Mutukurpin, a suspect currently in custody on money laundering charges. The case has been referred to the Central CID. At a press conference this morning at the Réjouis Triangle, FCC Director General Sanjay Dawoodari stated that the anti-corruption agency will not tolerate any acts of treason. He also revealed that some FCC investigators are being subjected to intimidation and threats. To note, since December 2024, the FCC has registered over 5,000 complaints. More than 1,300 cases are in the preliminary investigation stage, while nearly 1,800 investigations are ongoing. Over 30 million rupees have been seized, and the FCC has obtained asset freezes totaling 10 billion rupees, while investigations involving a total of 30 billion rupees are continuing. The fourth edition of the CISNA Annual Capacity Building Conference is being held in Flic-en-Flac for 3 days, starting this Tuesday. It brings together leaders of non-banking financial services regulatory authorities from the SADC region to discuss governance issues, decision-making and emerging challenges in a rapidly changing financial environment. From oversight to foresight, anticipating rather than simply reacting, this is one of the main themes of this annual capacity building programme. 3 days of discussions aimed at strengthening governance and better preparing the regional non-banking financial sector for the challenges of tomorrow. In the health sector now, a new step forward in the care of people living with muscular dystrophy in Mauritius. A dedicated ward was inaugurated on Monday at SSRN Hospital on the occasion of World Duchenne Dystrophy Awareness Day. This initiative is the culmination of several years of advocacy, collaboration and commitment to improving access to appropriate care and enhancing the quality of life of people living with muscular dystrophy.

0: Some international stories now. Indonesia reopened 5 airports on Tuesday after a volcanic eruption over the weekend forced them to suspend operations for 2 days. Anak Krakatoa began erupting late on Friday, producing lava fountains and sending volcanic ash into the capital city, Jakarta, and Lampung province. It stayed seismically active throughout the weekend. Nearly 3,000 flights were disrupted and more than 340,000 passengers were left stranded because of the extended airport closures. Authorities had warned against approaching or engaging in activities within a 3-kilometer radius from the active crater, while ships passing through the Sunda Strait have also been prohibited from entering an exclusion zone of 3 kilometers radius from it. Canada's retaliatory tariffs on a range of US goods came into effect this Tuesday, with no sign of a trade deal on the horizon. The counter tariffs will apply to nearly $20 billion worth of American products, from steel to furniture to cotton t-shirts, and will be as high as 50%. Both US and Canadian officials have said they would like to strike a deal, but no movement has been made to resume talks after they collapsed in late August. Canada and the US have the world's largest bilateral trading relationship, valued at nearly $900 billion in 2025. Two thieves broke into a museum dedicated to French Impressionist painter Pierre-Auguste Renoir in southern France today, stealing 4 works of art, one of which they dropped as they fled. The Renoir Museum was opened in 1960 in the painter's last home before his death in 1919. Its collection includes objects and furniture that belonged to the Renoir, as well as portraits and landscapes painted by the artists. The mayor said it took just 5 minutes for the authorities to respond. The theft comes less than a year after 8 items valued at around $100 million were stolen during a daylight robbery from the Louvre in Paris. Well, that's all your news updates for now. Goodbye, and do enjoy the rest of the show on RM2.
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